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From 1968, this is Steppenwolf's signature song, It Is Born to Be Wild. By the way, the lyric heavy metal thunder in this song is one of the earliest famous uses of that phrase.

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Hit us up on our website, try to win some free concert tickets, and certainly check the shows coming through town. There are some good ones. 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

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Phil Collins has had some pretty serious health problems over the last few years. He says he's feeling healthier than he has in a long time, and he wants to make some new music. So let's hope he does. This is Genesis, Land of Confusion.

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1: And I appreciate your ears more than you could possibly imagine. 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
1: Well, apparently times are tough when it comes to dating so much that there's a new dating trend that is right up there with the late night booty call. I kid you not, I can't make this stuff up. We'll talk about it next.

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1: Now, if you've listened to this show before, you know how I am a big shoe junkie, right? Hey, what's going on? It's Battle. So I bought a new pair of Jordans the other day. And normally when I get new shoes, I take them out of the box right away and put them on my shoe shelf in the closet. That way, if my wife sees them, it just looks like they've been there before. It's not lying. It's strategic shoe placement. Well, I forgot and left the shoes in the box in my truck, and my youngest son sees them and goes inside and immediately tells my wife, "Hey, Dad got new shoes." Buddy, like, why are you working with the authorities? Now, my wife doesn't really get mad at me about buying them, but that's not the point. There was a system in place, and this kid just completely blew my cover. So I want to hear from you. Question of the day. When were you ratted out by a kid? Your kid, your grandkid, your niece, your nephew? When did a child tell on you when they absolutely did not need to? 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

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If you want to jump in on the show tonight, when did you get ratted out by a kid? Whether it's niece, nephew, grandkids, your own kid, or somebody else's kid. Let me know. Hit that talk back, Mike, while you're listening on the iHeartRadio app tonight.

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It's Battle and Jackal is coming to Spokane on September 24th. 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
1: Hey, what's up? 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Titanic, The Godfather, Elf, and somebody even said Shrek. 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Lord of the Rings.
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Hey, what's going on? It's Battle. So some pre-check passengers might eventually get to bring full water bottles through airport security. Nothing has changed yet, so don't just show up waving a gallon jug. But imagine keeping your own water instead of panic chugging it in line like somebody dared you at a frat party. And then buying another bottle 20 feet later for what feels like a car payment.

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1: Crazy story about a lady on a Carnival cruise getting cut off. This is kind of interesting. We'll talk about it next. It's Battle in the Stones.

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1: Hey, what's going on? It's Battle. Now, a Carnival passenger says that she did what? 15 shots of tequila and then lost her drink package and then got escorted to her room. 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I'd love to hear from you. 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

98.9 KKZX. Hanging out with you tonight. What is going on? It is Battle. 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

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Also going to throw in some Journey after Aerosmith.

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1: Hanging out with you Saturday night. It is Battle. You want to hear something tonight? Not much time left that you and I get to spend together. 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

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You want tickets? 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
1: Thanks for hanging out. It's Stacy with you. If you haven't seen Spider-Man 10 times already, I mean, there's a lot of repeat offenders just adding to the global box office. But Tom Holland, of course, in this fourth Spider-Man, it's still doing really well. But others in theaters, the new Resident Evil, which is getting really good reviews from critics and just the layman of Rotten Tomatoes. But also Runner with Owen Wilson and for the fall, Practical Magic 2. Sandra Bullock and Nicole Kidman, they're back.
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It's Stacy and a spinoff to Family Guy called Stewie. We got a two-season order. It's 2027-2028. It's going to follow Stewie as he enrolls in preschool. It's 2027-2028. It's going to follow Stewie as he enrolls in preschool.

0: 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Stacy hanging with you on Instagram at Stacy on the Radio. 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
1: Thanks for hanging out. And a full-length album from Guns N' Roses. Nearly two decades of anticipation in that regard. They've given us an EP, they've given us singles, but Slash confirmed Guns N' Roses working on new music to be determined on that release date.

0: 98.9 KKZX. Thanks for hanging out. It's Stacey with you. A bunch of movies, odds and ends in theaters. Yeah, Runner, which is an action flick. Owen Wilson's in that one. By Any Means with Mark Wahlberg, taking place in the 1960s. There's an A24 flick with genetically engineered soldiers called Onslaught. But the new Resident Evil, that's what most people are looking forward to seeing.
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Stacey hanging with you, RHCP. Or Red Hot Chili Peppers if you're not into the whole brevity thing. Let's do it.

Spokane's Classic Rock, 98.9 KKZX. Rush, not going to be entertaining the idea of new music. They were pretty frank about that. They are on tour right now, their 50-something tour that's set to run through

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I'm not a betting man. I am a cautious woman. But nearly $30 billion to be wagered on the NFL season this year? It makes me uncomfortable talking about it.

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It's Stacy. Thanks for hanging out. And laundry, most hated chore. I mean, nearly half of Americans all agree. And they spend more than 3 hours a week washing, folding, putting away laundry. That's too long. Oh, very time consuming. You gotta do the sniff test more often. Less laundry.

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1: Thanks for hanging out. It's Stacy with you, and a ton of movies in theaters if you want to go catch a flick. Newer is the newer Resident Evil, which a lot of people are saying really good things about that one. Now, Practical Magic 2, if you're into the sequels, there was The Devil Wears Prada 2. There's going to be a Romeo and Michelle's High School Reunion 2. Practical Magic 2's time right now. Sandra Bullock and Nicole Kidman in this one. And Spider-Man Brand New Day, still crushing it. Way to go, Tom Holland.
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Spokane's Classic Rock, 98.9 KKZX. If you're a fan of Borat, there's a new movie from Sacha Baron Cohen, a new mockumentary, Ali G, Who Is I? It looks ridiculous. You can watch the trailer now. It also hits theaters October 23 RD.

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1: Sounding good, Tom Petty. Look for a big box set from Tom Petty and the Heartbreakers celebrating their 50th anniversary a little bit later on this year with a whole bunch of previously unreleased material. Late, great Tom Petty. I wish he was still with us. This guy certainly is. Alice Cooper, School's Out.

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No More Tears from Ozzy. I'm Dr. John. Ozzy and Black Sabbath, Back to the Beginning, is going to hit theaters worldwide on October 28th. That was the show that featured Metallica, Guns N' Roses, Tool, and Slayer, the last Ozzy show. 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

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Grosh talks to Angels, Black Crows. I'm Dr. John Creed and Hire.

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1: Getting you ready for some football tonight. It's the Colts, Kansas City against the Chiefs. That's Sunday night football. Monday night football, the Giants against the Rams out on the West Coast.

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Despite being down to one original member, Billy Gibbons, ZZ Top is still out there touring. Doing some dates with Cheap Trick, too, this fall. ZZ Top, Sharp Dressed Man, Thin Lizzy. Where are they from? Testing. Yeah, Ireland.

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So this famous guitar riff you hear in this was actually Joe Walsh's warm-up exercise. The Eagles heard it, turned it into this song, Life in the Fast Lane.

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1: Lenny Kravitz originally thought covering this was not a good idea because the Guess Who's original was already so good. 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
1: Here's a weird one. John Fogerty says Down on the Corner was partly inspired by a Winnie the Pooh ad that got him thinking about a fictional band, and Willie and the Poor Boys was born. This is Down on the Corner.

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1: You know, this could have been a Tom Petty song because Mike Campbell wrote the music, played it for Petty first. Tom passed, so Campbell took it to Don Henley, and this is the Boys of Summer.

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1: Chad Kroeger actually wrote this after he got into a fight with his girlfriend. He sang it loud enough downstairs so she'd hear it. So she came down the stairs, told him she loved the song, and it's what it is now. Nickelback, How You Remind Me. Did they fight after that, I wonder? Never.

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1: This is one of those songs that sounds like one of the happiest songs of the 90s. One of my favorites, by the way. But Brad Smith says he actually wrote it about depression and eventually said, wait a minute, I realized I was writing about myself. Blind Melon, No Rain.

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1: This is something I just learned about this song. Nobody knows who actually wrote this. It was already an old folk tune when the Animals recorded their version, basically in one take. It's House of the Rising Sun. Are you tripping out? Yeah, me too.

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This song got its title from Randy Rhoads guitar effects. 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

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James Hallcox on the iHeartRadio app all the way in Tucson, Arizona, blasting us. 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